is not a problem that I can't fix, cause I can do it in the mix. And if your man gives you trouble just to move out on the double, and you don't let it trouble your brain, cause away goes trouble down the drain. Said away goes trouble down the drain.

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Testing in progress. Testing left speaker. Testing right speaker. Testing lights. 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Maximum energy detected. Attention. 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

gentlemen, people of the universe. Welcome to tonight's special event. Give it up for DJ Carlos.

couldn't dance. You didn't even want me around. And now I'm back to let you know I can really shake 'em down.

But when his drinking, lusting, and his hunger for power became known to more and more people, the demands to do something about

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